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1: President of Copenhagen University, of Aarhus University, I would like to see anyone standing up to their students and says, you know, what we create here is basically mandala. There is no task, there is no aim in educating yourself, but only education. On the contrary, our universities right now are caught in the rhetorics of bringing results, quantitatively measured results.
2: Growth.
1: Being able to sustain the economy. We are killing entire languages at the University of Copenhagen because it is not needed for the economy. So this entire language game that is now reigning the universities is a purpose-driven language game. And the purpose is creating subjects that will transform, that will perform well in our economic system. I'm not unhappy if that ends.
0: Okay, her kommer Eilenbergers udfald. I dag er universiteterne så fanget i retorikken om at skabe resultater, kvantitativt, vækst, for at understøtte økonomien. Hele sprog bliver lukket ned på universiteterne, siger Eilenberger, fordi de ikke er nødvendige for økonomien. Det handler om at skabe kandidater, der kan transformere og præstere godt i det økonomiske system. Og det er han ikke ked af at tage afsked med. Faktisk mener han, det bør stoppe. Det er blændværk, siger han.
1: It is a charade. The university, as we know it right now, in the ways that people are educated, even, or I would say, especially in philosophy, is ridiculous. It is career-driven. It is not driven by insight, but by career. There are far too many papers that no one reads, no one needs, and that are very expensive for the universities to publish. It's very expensive on the taxpayers, too. It's an entire industry circulating around nothing. It produces nothing, and it is worth nothing, except circulating these papers that qualify academics.
0: Filosofiuddannelserne er latterlige, karrieredrevne, ikke drevet af indsigt. 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
1: I don't think we should waste the collapse that we are witnessing and rethink the university, but it will be a very different university. I would say it's made meaningless, and it's exposed as meaningless, because meaningless it has been for the last 50 years. The production of papers that you have in, say, literature, in cultural history, cultural studies, 90% of that stuff is read by no one, quoted by no one, and is actually for no one. It is meaningless in a very profound sense. Now, if that charade stops, that's good. And I think it will stop now because we are at a stage where these papers will be produced by machines in half a second. So that game is over. And I'm happy about it. I think that's good. I think the aim, especially of what we call the humanities, in German, it's Geisteswissenschaft.